0: regulators. We regulate any stealing of his property. We're damn good, too. But you can't be any geek off the street. Gotta be handy with the steel, if you know what I mean. Earn your keep.
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Can I not leak it? I look so good, you look so good, maybe we should all leak it together. 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You only live once, let the people see!

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1: 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It's Sigala here. Just want to say thanks for playing my songs.
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1: How can I not leak it? I look so good, you look so good, maybe we should all leak it together. F*** it. You only live once, let the people see.

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1: Away. On radio, your choice, your music. I